0: the world is a scary place. Now that you've woken up, the demon in me.
1: Bobby, will you give it to me?
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And you know what I'm talking about. Just let me know if you wanna go to that home out on the range. They got a lot of nice girls.

It was a different time. It was a time of destiny. 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
0: Okay, sing this if you know it, please. I don't know if you can see the changes that have come over me.

is Zed and Alessia Cara, ladies and gentlemen. We're going to see Alessia a little bit later on the show.